saw in the youth center. At this point, oratory is going on. I see so many young people coming around just to have fun and then to learn things that will help them in life. Now in the oratory, we have different activities and also have groups. And some of these groups, although we are still starting, we are just starting them, but as time goes on, they'll be more effective. Now have the press group, cultural group, or the, what we call the future animators, people who we are training to become animators in future. Then we also have football teams, basketball teams, or volleyball teams. It means that any day they are coming, we normally prepare things that they will learn so that when they go home, the parents will see that, in the bus school, they were able to learn this or learn that. Now, as I'm talking, we have posted the story of the week. That is what we are trying to see, so that when they are going, we inform them, they will read, and then getting home, they can inform their parents that this is the story they read from the Bosco, and this is the message.

I felt the love for the service for the young people, and most especially for these young children. So, of course, I like doing it, and I love to do it.

I've been enjoying myself with the youth, and I'll be trying to discern my vocation, hoping that God helps me.

0: 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Love is passion. Love is creative. Love is in rhythm.
1: Love is the key to happiness. I love Jesus.
0: The source of my creativity comes from love. I love Jesus.